0: Stewart reporting. Meanwhile, Kyiv has denied Russian claims that a Ukrainian drone struck a Russian-occupied nuclear plant. Serena Williams is returning to professional tennis at the age of 44 after nearly 4 years away from the sport. The WTA Tour has announced that the 23-time Grand Slam singles champion has accepted a wild card invitation to play doubles at the upcoming Queen's Club Grass Court tournament. More at Town Hall.
1: For tonight, partly cloudy skies, a slight chance of showers, a low around 43 or 6C. Tomorrow, mostly sunny skies expected, a slight chance of showers, a high near 67 or 19C. Wednesday calls for sunshine as well, a high near 75 or 24C. Thursday, sunny, a high near 86 or 30 Celsius. Friday, partly sunny with a slight chance of showers, a high near 81 or 27C. Saturday, partly sunny, a chance of showers and thunderstorms, a high near 77 or 25C. Sunday, mostly sunny with a slight chance of showers, a high near 76 or 24 degrees Celsius. Okay.

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About that time, my wife walked out, and I could see in her eyes that she had her doubts. 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

Yeah, Red Rider, this is the Cottonmouth in the Psychobilly Cadillac. Come on. Haw. Oh, this is the Cottonmouth, and negatory on the cost of this machine there, Red Rider. You might say I went right up to the factory and picked it up. It's cheaper that way.

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2: For tonight, partly cloudy skies, a slight chance of showers, a low around 43 or 6C. Tomorrow, mostly sunny skies expected, a slight chance of showers, a high near 67 or 19C. Wednesday calls for sunshine as well, a high near 75 or 24C. Thursday, sunny, a high near 86 or 30 Celsius. Friday, partly sunny with a slight chance of showers, a high near 81 or 27C. Saturday, partly sunny, a chance of showers and thunderstorms, a high near 77 or 25C. Sunday, mostly sunny with a slight chance of showers, a high near 76 or 24 degrees Celsius.
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1: FM weather. For tonight, partly cloudy skies, a slight chance of showers, a low around 43 or 6C. Tomorrow, mostly sunny skies expected, a slight chance of showers, a high near 67 or 19C. Wednesday calls for sunshine as well, a high near 75 or 24C. Thursday, sunny, a high near 86 or 30 Celsius. Friday, partly sunny with a slight chance of showers, a high near 81 or 27C. Saturday, partly sunny, a chance of showers and thunderstorms, a high near 77 or 25C. Sunday, mostly sunny with a slight chance of showers, a high near 76 or 24 degrees Celsius. Okay.

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for tonight, partly cloudy skies, a slight chance of showers, a low around 43 or 6C. Tomorrow, mostly sunny skies expected, a slight chance of showers, a high near 67 or 19C. Wednesday calls for sunshine as well, a high near 75 or 24C. Thursday, sunny, a high near 86 or 30 Celsius. Friday, partly sunny with a slight chance of showers, a high near 81 or 27C. Saturday, partly sunny, a chance of showers and thunderstorms, a high near 77 or 25C. Sunday, mostly sunny with a slight chance of showers, a high near 76 or 24 degrees Celsius. Okay.

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It's late at night, and we're all alone, baby. But just the music on the radio, the soft rain falling outside. Nobody's coming, and no one's gonna telephone. Just me and you, and those lights down low.

tonight, partly cloudy skies, a slight chance of showers, a low around 43 or 6C. Tomorrow, mostly sunny skies expected, a slight chance of showers, a high near 67 or 19C. Wednesday calls for sunshine as well, a high near 75 or 24C. Thursday, sunny, a high near 86 or 30 Celsius. Friday, partly sunny with a slight chance of showers, a high near 81 or 27C. Saturday, partly sunny, a chance of showers and thunderstorms, a high near 77 or 25C. Sunday, mostly sunny with a slight chance of showers, a high near 76 or 24 degrees Celsius. 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

this little old rundown shack, and in it lived a man I'd never seen. Folks said he was a mean and a vicious man, and you better not set foot on his land, but I didn't think nobody could be that mean. 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

Cause if you've been married, you can't have no fun at all. Or you're rated X. No matter what you do, they're gonna talk about you. Look down their noses. I don't know what to think about it. Just give them.

Good Tuesday morning, Northern Maine and Western New Brunswick. Welcome into your Tuesday morning drive program with Fireman Fred right here on Classic Country 94.7 Kicks FM. Nice day yesterday, got about 65 degrees. Did have a downpour here in Presque Isle for a bit, but that didn't last long. The sun came right back out. Starting out our day at 43 degrees this morning, and the weather is getting better all week. I'll tell you the progression of it here in a bit when I do the weather forecast. I'll have some new sports, history of country music for today, that, and a whole lot more right here on your Tuesday morning drive. Welcome aboard.

0: Tanya Tucker. 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

0: Taking a look at the forecast now. Today, partly sunny, high of 70. Partly cloudy tonight, low 42. Sunny skies for tomorrow, a bit warmer at 78 degrees. Mostly clear tomorrow night, low of 51. A real bit warmer on Thursday, if that's such a term. Sunny skies, 87 degrees for the high. Partly cloudy Thursday night, low of 55. Partly sunny on Friday, high of 82. Chance of showers Friday night, low of 52. And for Saturday, chance of showers and thunderstorms, high near 74 degrees.
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2: Congratulations to the area graduates, and especially those from the Greater Houlton Christian Academy. 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At

Okay, this explains more of the picture I saw on Facebook from our radio station on Saturday. They put this picture on there, and now we know what happened. A Houlton man was injured Saturday morning after police say he fell asleep at the wheel and collided with the rental truck. According to the Roosick County Sheriff's Office, the crash happened just after 11 a.m. near the intersection of Fletcher Road in Monticello. Deputies say 20-year-old Joshua Izzo of Houlton was driving a Mazda when he reportedly fell asleep and collided with a Penske rental truck operated by 27-year-old Travis Pearl of LaGrange. Izzo was transported by ambulance to Houlton Regional Hospital with injuries that were not considered life-threatening.

0: coming back.
1: Well, the planned four-day strike for nurses at Houlton Regional Hospital has ended. Nurses began their strike last Tuesday in an effort to bring attention to ongoing contract negotiations and their push for increased staffing in the emergency department. Nurses said they want three nurses on duty at all times in the ER to help ensure safe patient care. Throughout the week, nurses picketed around the hospital's property line. As of Tuesday, no new negotiations at the bargaining table have been set. The strike officially ended Saturday morning.
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4: I'm Ross Ingram. Here's what's happening in Canada. A Russian opposition politician and prominent critic of Russian President Vladimir Putin says the war in Ukraine is backfiring on the regime at home, with signs of falling domestic support as the Kremlin's army stalls on the battlefield. Vladimir Kara-Murza was interviewed by Canada's Global Television Network. Kara-Murza, who has survived multiple alleged poisoning attempts and was freed from a 25-year prison sentence for protesting the war in a 2004 prisoner exchange, said the war in Ukraine would lead to very serious political changes inside the country. In a Washington Post opinion article this week, Kara-Murza cited a recent poll by the independent Levada Center that found 62% of Russians favor peace talks with Ukraine. Only 27% support continuing the war, now in its fifth year. While Kara-Murza noted accurate polling is difficult to obtain in Russia due to the fear factor perpetuated by the Kremlin, he suggested the actual number of those supporting peace talks is likely far higher. Kara-Murza said he not only hopes but is confident he will soon be able to return from exile to his home country and witness the fall of the Putin regime and the return of democracy to Russia. Two people have been killed in a crash on the Princess Margaret Bridge in Fredericton. Fredericton police say a transport truck and a car collided around midday on Friday. Two females who were passengers in the car died at the scene. The driver of the transport truck was taken to hospital. No word yet on exactly what caused the crash. A 23-year-old New Maryland man is dead after a crash near Wasis. RCMP believe on Thursday night a driver who was speeding the wrong way on Route 7 collided head-on with another vehicle. When police arrived, they found one driver, a 23-year-old man, suffering from life-threatening injuries. He died in the hospital a couple of hours later. The other driver was treated for what were believed to be non-life-threatening injuries. The head of the Nova Scotia Teachers Union says cuts to the education center will cause more strain at a time when violence in schools is on the rise. Department of Education data shows an increase in violent incidents in schools over the last 5 years. There were 27,117 violent incidents recorded in the

2024-25 school year, up from 21,409 the year before, and the 17,234 incidents reported in 2022-23. Those are some of the stories making news today in the Maritimes and across Canada. This is the Atlantic News Network.

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3: It's like no other station I've ever listened to. It's great.

0: Well, non-Americans were asked to share what they think are the best American foods, so kind of a neutral opinion, if you will. They said nothing prepared me for how ridiculously comforting a real slow-cooked barbecue brisket tastes when it's made by someone who's been perfecting it for years. On that list also, jambalaya, southern fried chicken is probably at the top, someone else said, buffalo sauce on wings, on chicken sandwiches, on a spoon, wherever. And I say sandwiches because Paul Cleary and I, that's what we call it. Cheese steaks, classic, absurdly massive New York pizza slices, and biscuits and gravy also made the list from non-Americans what they like.
1: 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There is nothing like family as we celebrate our 31st anniversary this June. We reflect on the hard work and memories that got us to this point. We wish you all good luck as you begin your journey into adulthood.
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0: Well, an obvious article, that's the title of it, obvious. After heart attack, people more likely to take their meds. A study found that after they wind up hospitalized for a heart attack, people may do a better job of following doctor's orders to take drugs prescribed to protect their cardiac problems. The lead study author said, "Our theory is that the heart attack hospitalization appeared to serve as a teachable moment or a wake-up call to patients to do everything possible to prevent another heart attack." Obvious for sure.
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A wacky but true story for you now. 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When a robber stepped into a bank in Bulgaria, his disguise, his wife's wig, didn't help. An employee recognized him immediately as a customer. He still got away with some cash. When he made his escape, he had to run a full block to meet up with his ride. It was enough time for police to arrive. Wacky but true.

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Now you're ready to ask. No matter what you do, they're gonna talk about you. Look down their noses. I don't know what to think about it. Just give them

0: Well, this article is entitled Obvious with a Question Mark. Canadians are healthier than Americans. You can add Canadians to the list of foreigners who are healthier than Americans. Researchers from Harvard found Americans are 42% more likely than Canadians to have diabetes, 32% more likely to have high blood pressure, and 12% more likely to have arthritis. A separate study found that middle-aged white Americans are much sicker than their counterparts in England. Okay.
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4: I'm Ross Ingram. Here's what's happening in Canada. A Russian opposition politician and prominent critic of Russian President Vladimir Putin says the war in Ukraine is backfiring on the regime at home, with signs of falling domestic support as the Kremlin's army stalls on the battlefield. Vladimir Kara-Murza was interviewed by Canada's Global Television Network. Kara-Murza, who has survived multiple alleged poisoning attempts and was freed from a 25-year prison sentence for protesting the war in a 2004 prisoner exchange, said the war in Ukraine would lead to very serious political changes inside the country. In a Washington Post opinion article this week, Kara-Murza cited a recent poll by the independent Levada Center that found 62% of Russians favor peace talks with Ukraine. Only 27% support continuing the war, now in its fifth year. While Kara-Murza noted accurate polling is difficult to obtain in Russia due to the fear factor perpetuated by the Kremlin, he suggested the actual number of those supporting peace talks is likely far higher. Kara-Murza said he not only hopes but is confident he will soon be able to return from exile to his home country and witness the fall of the Putin regime and the return of democracy to Russia. Two people have been killed in a crash on the Princess Margaret Bridge in Fredericton. Fredericton police say a transport truck and a car collided around midday on Friday. Two females who were passengers in the car died at the scene. The driver of the transport truck was taken to hospital. No word yet on exactly what caused the crash. A 23-year-old New Maryland man is dead after a crash near Wasis. RCMP believe on Thursday night a driver who was speeding the wrong way on Route 7 collided head-on with another vehicle. When police arrived, they found one driver, a 23-year-old man, suffering from life-threatening injuries. He died in the hospital a couple of hours later. The other driver was treated for what were believed to be non-life-threatening injuries. The head of the Nova Scotia Teachers Union

says cuts to the education center will cause more strain at a time when violence in schools is on the rise. Department of Education data shows an increase in violent incidents in schools over the last 5 years. There were 27,117 violent incidents recorded in the 2024-25 school year, up from 21,409 the year before, and the 17,234 incidents reported in 2022-23. Those are some of the stories making news today in the Maritimes and across Canada. This is the Atlantic News Network.

0: Some famous people birthdays for today, June the 2nd. Stacy Keach, actor, 85. Jerry Mathers, actor as well. He was Beaver Cleaver, 78. Dennis Haysbert, actor, 72. Dana Carvey, comedian and actor, Saturday Night Live, Wayne's World, all those good things, 71. Liam Cunningham, actor from Game of Thrones, 65. Andy Cohen, TV personality and producer, 58. Zachary Quinto, actor from Star Trek films, 49. Dominic Cooper, actor from known for Captain America, 48. Justin Long, actor from Get a Mac commercials, 48 as well. Marina Baccarin, actress from Deadpool, 47. Wentworth Miller, actor from DC's Legends of Tomorrow, 54. Wayne Brady, actor, comedian, and host of Whose Line Is It Anyway? And he's also on Let's Make a Deal. Wayne Brady is also 54. Nikki Cox, actress from Unhappily Ever After, 48. Abby Wambach, retired soccer player, Olympic gold medalist and World Cup champion, 46. And Joe Coy, comedian, 55. If it's your birthday, happy birthday to you from all of us here at Classic Country 94.7 Kicks FM.
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And if that's not loving me, then all I've got to say, God didn't make little green apples, and it don't rain in Indianapolis in the summertime. And there's no such thing as Dr. Seuss.

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0: Some country music news and notes for today, June 2nd now. In 1995, Travis Tritt spent the night in a Nashville hospital where he was treated for severe exhaustion and dehydration after collapsing in the recording studio earlier that day. In the year 2000, Tim McGraw was named Father of the Year at the National Fatherhood Institute's annual summit in Washington, D.C. In 2010, Faith Hill and Emmylou Harris performed at the White House as Paul McCartney received the Library of Congress Gershwin Prize. In 2011, Shania Twain received a star on the Hollywood Walk of Fame. And last year, in 2025, Darius Rucker held his 16th annual Darius and Friends concert at the Ryman Auditorium. Morgan Whalen and Luke Bryan were the performers, helping to raise $815,000 for St. Jude Children's Research Hospital. Well done, guys.
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3: I'm Ross Ingram. Here's what's happening in Canada. A Russian opposition politician and prominent critic of Russian President Vladimir Putin says the war in Ukraine is backfiring on the regime at home, with signs of falling domestic support as the Kremlin's army stalls on the battlefield. Vladimir Kara-Murza was interviewed by Canada's Global Television Network. Kara-Murza, who has survived multiple alleged poisoning attempts and was freed from a 25-year prison sentence for protesting the war in a 2004 prisoner exchange, said the war in Ukraine would lead to very serious political changes inside the country. In a Washington Post opinion article this week, Kara-Murza cited a recent poll by the independent Levada Center that found 62% of Russians favor peace talks with Ukraine. Only 27% support continuing the war, now in its fifth year. While Kara-Murza noted accurate polling is difficult to obtain in Russia due to the fear factor perpetuated by the Kremlin, he suggested the actual number of those supporting peace talks is likely far higher. Kara-Murza said he not only hopes but is confident he will soon be able to return from exile to his home country and witness the fall of the Putin regime and the return of democracy to Russia. Two people have been killed in a crash on the Princess Margaret Bridge in Fredericton. Fredericton police say a transport truck and a car collided around midday on Friday. Two females who were passengers in the car died at the scene. The driver of the transport truck was taken to hospital. No word yet on exactly what caused the crash. A 23-year-old New Maryland man is dead after a crash near Wasis. RCMP believe on Thursday night a driver who was speeding the wrong way on Route 7 collided head-on with another vehicle. When police arrived, they found

0: found one driver, a 23-year-old man, suffering from life-threatening injuries. He died in the hospital a couple of hours later. The other driver was treated for what were believed to be non-life-threatening injuries. The head of the Nova Scotia Teachers Union says cuts to the education center will cause more strain at a time when violence in schools is on the rise. Department of Education data shows an increase in violent incidents in schools over the last 5 years. There were 27,117 violent incidents recorded in the 2024-25 school year, up from 21,409 the year before, and the 17,234 incidents reported in 2022-23. Those are some of the stories making news today in the Maritimes and across Canada. This is the Atlantic News Network.
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0: Well, that's going to do it for me for your Tuesday morning drive. Thank you for joining me today. Stick around at 10 o'clock. Dixie Lee will be in and take us all into the afternoon. Have a terrific rest of your Tuesday, and hopefully we can all gather around again tomorrow morning right here on the Fireman Fred Show, Classic Country, 94.7 Kix FM. Be kind to one another, and thanks for listening.
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426C. Thursday calls for sunshine as well, a high near 87 or 31 Celsius. Friday, partly sunny, a high near 82 or 28C. Saturday, a chance of showers and thunderstorms, partly sunny, a high near 74 or 23C. Sunday, mostly sunny, a high near 74 or 23 Celsius. Monday calls for a slight chance of showers, mostly sunny, a high near 77. That's 25 degrees Celsius. Okay.

0: 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We're especially proud of Maddie Beals and all of this year's graduates. 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

Good morning, everybody. This is Dixie Lee, and this is the Dixie Lee Show. We're going to start things out today with Jan Howard, Rock Me Back to Little Rock.

The Aroostook Charitable Dental Clinic is going to be starting tomorrow and going on through to Friday. That'll be held at the Holton Band of Maliseet's Resource Center. That's from Wednesday, tomorrow, until Friday. So they're offering free screenings and basic dental treatment for individuals without dental care. So all ages are welcome, and that doesn't matter, adults, children, whatever. 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

0: 207-667-6789. That's 207-667-6789. Now, in the past, that's always been held at the roller rink, but it's going to be held at their new building right there beside the motel, and that's on North Street. That's, I believe that's right across from the KOA campground right in that area. So make sure you get to the right location and get yourself there. Get yourself some teeth cleaned and spruced up and fillings and things like that. It's free and it's for anybody. And it's only this week, Wednesday through Friday, and it's only in Houlton. So check that out.
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0: So I got these little three Yorkies, and they're all over me all the time. They sleep with me. If I sit down, they're on my lap. If I walk through the kitchen, they're there begging. If I go to the bathroom, they're standing there watching. I tell you, I almost think I would know what it feels like to have triplets. But I suppose triplets, people triplets, would be a lot more difficult than dog triplets. And it made me think about, do you know the little town of Robinson, Maine? That's a suburb of Mars Hill or Bridgewater, whichever way you want to look at it. But it's just a little tiny town. And that they had two sets of triplets born there. Now, they weren't right close together because I think it was two different generations, if I remember right. But the Drosses had triplets and the Claytons had triplets. Now, that's quite remarkable. There must have been something in that Prestille water.
1: 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As a coach in Hodgdon, Sam had the privilege of watching many of you grow up, work hard, and achieve your goals. He's proud of each and every one of you, but especially of his son, Daniel. Best wishes for a bright future ahead.
2: Partly sunny skies expected for today, a high near 70 degrees or 21 Celsius. Tonight, partly cloudy, a low around 42 or 16 C. For tomorrow, sunny skies, a high near 78 or 26 C. Thursday calls for sunshine as well, a high near 87 or 31 Celsius. Friday, partly sunny, a high near 82 or 28 C. Saturday, a chance of showers and thunderstorms, partly sunny, a high near 74 or 23 C. Sunday, mostly sunny, a high near 74, 23 Celsius. Monday calls for a slight chance of showers. Mostly sunny, a high near 77. That's 25 degrees Celsius. Okay.

0: I like looking at those little pictures of tiny homes on social media. I'm always looking at those and thinking and dreaming about how nice it would be for me and my little dogs and my little cat. Well, my cat's not so little, to be living in one of those little tiny houses. That would be kind of fun, you think, maybe for a minute. But anyway, it reminded me of back when I was a little girl. I was about, I guess, 5 years old, and my grandmother Hilda told me that my grandfather Bert had bought me a playhouse and that he was going to be bringing it and delivering it to me on Saturday. Well, let me tell you what, the wheels started turning, and I envisioned what that playhouse was going to look like. I could picture it. It had a white white siding, and it had windows, and it had an upstairs and a downstairs with a nice little curved stairway going up, sort of like with Gone with the Wind, only in a smaller version, and it would have a porch, and it would have steps, and it would have everything. It would be just beautiful. I couldn't wait to see it. But when it arrived, it pretty much resembled a double-wide outhouse.
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0: I got some flowers to set out, but you know I've been holding back. It's been so darn cold. I went to the greenhouse yesterday to get a few things, and the greenhouse guy that I pay attention to, because he's been telling me the right stuff for a long time and selling me the good stuff, and he said, don't be putting it out yet. Wait another week. I'd advise you to do that. He always told me wait till after Memorial Day. Well, I tell you what, if things keep changing, if this global warming keeps it up, I won't be planting anything until about October, because it seems like it just doesn't want to warm up. Oh, that's the wrong direction for global warming, isn't it? I thought it was supposed to get warmer, not colder.
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4: 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It's great.

0: 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I don't know how long it's going to ever take me to pay for my solar dryer, because my solar dryer hasn't paid for itself yet. 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
2: Partly sunny skies expected for today, a high near 70 degrees or 21 Celsius. Tonight, partly cloudy, a low around 42 or 16 C. For tomorrow, sunny skies, a high near 78 or 26 C. Thursday calls for sunshine as well, a high near 87 or 31 Celsius. Friday, partly sunny, a high near 82 or 28 C. Saturday, a chance of showers and thunderstorms, partly sunny, a high near 74 or 23 C. Sunday, mostly sunny, a high near 74, 23 Celsius. Monday calls for a slight chance of showers. Mostly sunny, a high near 77. That's 25 degrees Celsius.

0: Our Threads of Hope thrift store will be open June 5th and 6th in Monticello. It'll be open on Friday, June 5th from 9 to 4, and on June 6th until 3 o'clock on Saturday. So get on down there. I'm going to be working down there that weekend, and we've got some big stuff planned. You're going to hear a heck of a lot more about it right here on this channel, so you stay tuned because we are going to be having some big surprises for the people around that area, or if you want to travel to that area. So you don't have to live there. You just have to have a truck, and you just have to be able to haul yourself down there and come and see us, because we are going to have some great deals and some fun stuff that we're going to be offering that we haven't offered in a while, and I'm going to be there to make sure that you get the best deals you can possibly get, because every dollar you spend helps us feed people right here in the county.
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1: So I'm going to be working in Monticello this weekend. So if any of you haven't seen me for a while, I'd be loving to see you. So hopefully you'll get a chance to stop by and give me a hey. And I want to tell you what's going on. We've been working all week to get building materials out. 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So this weekend's going to be a big weekend. We got all kinds of stuff that you haven't seen because we haven't been able to get it out for a year or so because we've been so busy with all kinds of projects and whatnot. 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

0: I've lost a pile of weight, and I sure do feel a lot better, I'll tell you that. Matter of fact, I've lost 85 pounds. That's a lot. That's almost as much, well, that is as much as I weighed when I was in the 8th grade. But anyway, I've lost a whole Dixie, if you look at it like that. But I've been able to do a lot more things that I wasn't able to do for the last few years because I didn't realize how much fat anchors you down. Well, it does. It anchors your backside right to a chair, pretty much. Well, I'm up, and I'm at her, and I've been mowing the lawn, and I have been bushwhacking and pulling branches out of the apple trees that are falling down, striking you in the head, and pulling the burdocks out and all kinds of stuff. I get a hold of those burdocks and I just put that tractor in gear and give her a pull. I use my arm for a chain. That might not be a good idea. I'll be probably having one arm about 10 feet longer than the other one.
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3: I'm Ross Ingram. Here's what's happening in Canada. A Russian opposition politician and prominent critic of Russian President Vladimir Putin says the war in Ukraine is backfiring on the regime at home, with signs of falling domestic support as the Kremlin's army stalls on the battlefield. Vladimir Kara-Murza was interviewed by Canada's Global Television Network.

0: Russia due to the fear factor perpetuated by the Kremlin. He suggested the actual number of those supporting peace talks is likely far higher. Karamirza said he not only hopes but is confident he will soon be able to return from exile to his home country and witness the fall of the Putin regime and the return of democracy to Russia. Two people have been killed in a crash on the Princess Margaret Bridge in Fredericton. Fredericton police say a transport truck and a car collided around midday on Friday. Two females who were passengers in the car died at the scene. The driver of the transport truck was taken to hospital. No word yet on exactly what caused the crash. A 23-year-old New Maryland man is dead after a crash near Wasis. RCMP believe on Thursday night a driver who was speeding the wrong way on Route 7 collided head-on with another vehicle. When police arrived, they found one driver, a 23-year-old man, suffering from life-threatening injuries. He died in the hospital a couple of hours later. The other driver was treated for what were believed to be non-life-threatening injuries. The head of the Nova Scotia Teachers Union says cuts to the education center will cause more strain at a time when violence in schools is on the rise. Department of Education data shows an increase in violent incidents in schools over the last 5 years. There were 27,117 violent incidents recorded in the 2024-25 school year, up from 21,409 the year before, and the 17,234 incidents reported in 2022-23. Those are some of the stories making news today in the Maritimes and across Canada. This is the Atlantic News Network.
1: Partly sunny skies expected for today, a high near 70 degrees or 21 Celsius. Tonight, partly cloudy, a low around 42 or 16 C. For tomorrow, sunny skies, a high near 78 or 26 C. Thursday calls for sunshine as well, a high near 87 or 31 Celsius. Friday, partly sunny, a high near 82 or 28 C. Saturday, a chance of showers and thunderstorms, partly sunny, a high near 74 or 23 C. Sunday, mostly sunny, a high near 74, 23 Celsius. Monday calls for a slight chance of showers, mostly sunny, a high near 77. That's 25 degrees Celsius. Okay.

0: everybody, that's it for today. You all have yourself a great rest of the day. 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

0: 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There is nothing like family as we celebrate our 31st anniversary this June. We reflect on the hard work and memories that got us to this point. We wish you all good luck as you begin your journey into adulthood.
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my shirt, and we said, go back to your cotton sack, I left him dying in the dirt. 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
4: 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You look at me, but you don't see me. 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Your indifference

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2: Partly sunny skies expected for today, a high near 70 degrees or 21 Celsius. Tonight, partly cloudy, a low around 42 or 16 C. For tomorrow, sunny skies, a high near 78 or 26 C. Thursday calls for sunshine as well, a high near 87 or 31 Celsius. Friday, partly sunny, a high near 82 or 28 C. Saturday, a chance of showers and thunderstorms, partly sunny, a high near 74 or 23 C. Sunday, mostly sunny, a high near 74, 23 Celsius. Monday calls for a slight chance of showers. Mostly sunny, a high near 77. That's 25 degrees Celsius.
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4: 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We hadn't seen each other for quite a while. 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
3: Partly sunny skies expected for today, a high near 70 degrees or 21 Celsius. Tonight, partly cloudy, a low around 42 or 16 C. For tomorrow, sunny skies, 42 or 16 C. For tomorrow, sunny skies, a high near 78 or 26 C.

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0: time zone am I on? What country am I in?
1: It doesn't matter. It's 5 o'clock somewhere.
0: It's always on 5 in Margaritaville, come to think of it.
1: Yeah, I heard that.
0: You've been there, haven't you?
1: Yes, sir.
0: I've seen your boat there.
1: I've been to Margaritaville a few times.
0: All right. Well, that's good.
1: Stumble my way back.
0: Okay. Well, we just want to make sure you can keep it between the navigational beacons.
1: Between the buoys. I got it.
0: All right. Well, it's 5 o'clock. Let's go somewhere.
1: I'm ready. Crank it up.
0: Let's get out of here.
1: I'm gone.

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2: Kids FM weather. Tonight, partly cloudy, a low around 42 or 16 C. For tomorrow, sunny skies, a high near 78 or 26 C. Thursday calls for sunshine as well, a high near 87 or 31 Celsius. Friday, partly sunny, a high near 82 or 28 C. Saturday, a chance of showers and thunderstorms, partly sunny, a high near 74 or 23 C. Sunday, mostly sunny, a high near 74 or 23 Celsius. Monday calls for a slight chance of showers, mostly sunny, a high near 77. That's 25 degrees Celsius. Okay.

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I owe my soul to the company store. Yes, sir, there's a many a Kentucky coal miner that pert near owes his soul to the company store. He gets so far in debt to the coal company he's a-working for that he goes on sometimes for years without being paid one red cent in real honest-to-goodness money. But he can always go to the company store and draw flickers or scrip. You know, that's little brass coins that you can't spend nowhere only at the company store. So they add that against his account, and every day he gets a little farther in debt. That sounds pretty bad, but even that's got a brighter side to it. Now some people say a man's made out of mud, but a poor man's made out of muscle and blood. Muscle and blood, skin and bones, a mind that's weak and a back that's strong. You load 16 tons, and what do you get? Another day older and deeper in debt. St.

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And what do you get? You get another day older and deeper in debt. St. Peter, don't you call me, cause I can't go. I owe my soul to the company store. Well, I was born one morning, it was drizzling rain. 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I load 16 tons. And what do you get? You get another day older and deeper in debt. St. Peter, don't you call me, cause I can't go. I owe my soul to the company store.

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You load 16 tons, and what do you get? You get another day older and deeper in debt. St. Peter, don't you call me, 'cause I can't go. I owe my soul to the company store.

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2: I'm Ross Ingram. Here's what's happening in Canada. A Russian opposition politician and prominent critic of Russian President Vladimir Putin says the war in Ukraine is backfiring on the regime at home, with signs of falling domestic support as the Kremlin's army stalls on the battlefield. Vladimir Kara-Murza was interviewed by Canada's Global Television Network. Kara-Murza, who has survived multiple alleged poisoning attempts and was freed from a 25-year prison sentence for protesting the war in a 2004 prisoner exchange, said the war in Ukraine would lead to very serious political changes inside the country. In a Washington Post opinion article this week, Kara-Murza cited a recent poll by the independent Levada Center that found 62% of Russians favor peace talks with Ukraine. Only 27% support continuing the war, now in its fifth year. While Kara-Murza noted accurate polling is difficult to obtain in Russia due to the fear factor perpetuated by the Kremlin, he suggested the actual number of those supporting peace talks is likely far higher. Kara-Murza said he not only hopes but is confident he will soon be able to return from exile to his home country and witness the fall of the Putin regime and the return of democracy to Russia. Two people have been killed in a crash on the Princess Margaret Bridge in Fredericton. Fredericton police say a transport truck and a car collided around midday on Friday. Two females who were passengers in the car died at the scene. The driver of the transport truck was taken to hospital. No word yet on exactly what caused the crash. A 23-year-old New Maryland man is dead after a crash near Wasis. RCMP believe on Thursday night a driver who was speeding the wrong way on Route 7 collided head-on with another vehicle. When police arrived, they found one driver, a 23-year-old man, suffering from life-threatening injuries. He died in the hospital a couple of hours later. The other driver was treated for what were believed to be non-life-threatening injuries. The head of the Nova Scotia Teachers Union says cuts to the education center will cause more strain at a time when violence in schools is on the rise. Department of Education data shows an increase in violent incidents in schools over the last 5 years. There were 27,117 violent incidents recorded in the 2024-25 school year, up from

Celsius. Friday, partly sunny, a high near 82 or 28 C. Saturday, a chance of showers and thunderstorms, partly sunny, a high near 74 or 23 C. Sunday, mostly sunny, a high near 74 or 23 Celsius. Monday calls for a slight chance of showers, mostly sunny, a high near 77. That's 25 degrees Celsius. Okay.

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And if you have political conviction, keep them to yourself. Now the one on the left works in a bank, and the one in the middle drives a truck. The one on the right's an all-night DJ, and the guy in the rear got drafted

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2: Kicks FM Weather. Tonight, partly cloudy, a low around 42 or 16 C. For tomorrow, sunny skies, a high near 78 or 26 C. Thursday calls for sunshine as well, a high near 87 or 31 Celsius. Friday, partly sunny, a high near 82 or 28 C. Saturday, a chance of showers and thunderstorms, partly sunny, a high near 74 or 23 C. Sunday, mostly sunny, a high near 74 or 23 Celsius. Monday calls for a slight chance of showers, mostly sunny, a high near 77. That's 25 degrees Celsius. Okay.

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3: News this hour from Town Hall. I'm Keith Peters in Washington. Israeli strikes on Lebanon continue despite hopes for an end to the violence.
4: Deadly Israeli strikes were reported in southern Lebanon on Tuesday as tensions remain high, despite U.S. President Donald Trump's announcement the day before that Israel and Hezbollah have agreed to dial back fighting and ahead of the next round of talks between Israel and Lebanon in Washington. Among those killed on Tuesday was a father along with his daughter and son from the Christian town of Kleia, according to Lebanon's state-run national news agency. On Monday, Benjamin Netanyahu threatened to strike Dahiyeh. The Israeli strikes on Beirut's southern suburbs were called off following a conversation between the Israeli Prime Minister and Trump, who said that efforts were underway to reduce tensions.
3: Correspondent Malik Harb reporting. President Trump is making a new appointment to a key intelligence position. Willie Nelson reports from the White House.
5: President Trump is naming Federal Housing Finance Agency Director Bill Polte as Acting Director of National Intelligence, following Tulsi Gabbard's planned departure at the end of the month. Trump says Polte brings experience managing some of the nation's most sensitive financial systems, including oversight of Fannie Mae and Freddie Mac. The appointment places a close Trump ally in a key national security role. Willie Nelson, The White House.
3: Acting Attorney General Todd Blanche says the Trump administration is scrapping plans to create a $1.8 billion fund meant to compensate allies of the Republican president after widespread political backlash and setbacks in the courts. We are not moving forward with the fund, period, Blanche said. On Wall Street, a good day as the Dow was up by 228 points, the Nasdaq rose 7, the S&P 500 advanced 9. More at townhall.com.
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3: Five American cruise ship passengers exposed to the Hanta virus are leaving a Nebraska quarantine facility.
10: Health officials say they will complete monitoring at home after remaining symptom-free. They arrived in Nebraska 3 weeks ago following a deadly Hanta virus outbreak on a South Atlantic cruise. The virus usually spreads through rodent droppings, but the Andes virus may spread between people in rare cases. 13 cases, including 3 deaths, are linked to the ship. There have been no U.S. cases connected to the ship, and the risk remains low. John Scott reporting.
3: NASA says a fireball as heavy as an elephant caused the double boom that rang out over New England. The agency said Monday the meteor was about 5 feet wide and traveling at an estimated 42,000 miles per hour. News and analysis at townhall.com. From Washington, I'm Keith Peters. Artificial intelligence company Anthropic is moving toward a Wall Street public offering.
11: It's the latest chapter in its meteoric rise from a little-known research lab to one of the leading AI companies, valued at $965 billion. Anthropic has submitted a confidential filing to the Securities and Exchange Commission for a proposed initial public offering of its common stock. Anthropic said last week it had raised $65 billion in private funding that will push its valuation to $965 billion. Rich Thomason reporting.
3: The Trump administration proposed 25% tariffs on imports from Brazil, charging that the world's 10th biggest economy engages in trade practices that are unreasonable and that burden or restrict U.S. commerce. The U.S. trade representative charged Brazil with lax anti-corruption enforcement and unfair tariffs of its own. More at Town Hall.
2: Tonight, partly cloudy, a low around 42 or 16 C. For tomorrow, sunny skies, a high near 78 or 26 C. Thursday calls for sunshine as well, a high near 87 or 31 Celsius. Friday, partly sunny, a high near 82 or 28 C. Saturday, a chance of showers and thunderstorms, partly sunny, a high near 74 or 23 C. Sunday, mostly sunny, a high near 74 or 23 Celsius. Monday calls for a slight chance of showers, mostly sunny, a high near 77. That's 25 degrees Celsius. Okay.

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3: Tonight, partly cloudy, a low around 42 or 16 C. For tomorrow, sunny skies, a high near 78 or 26 C. Thursday calls for sunshine as well, a high near 87 or 31 Celsius. Friday, partly sunny, a high near 82 or 28 C. Saturday, a chance of showers and thunderstorms, partly sunny, a high near 74 or 23 C. Sunday, mostly sunny, a high near 74 or 23 Celsius. Monday calls for a slight chance of showers, mostly sunny, a high near 77. That's 25 degrees Celsius. Okay.

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0: Congratulations to the class of 2026 from Sloat's Machining and Fabrication, and especially Sarah Howe and Leah Swallow. There is nothing like family as we celebrate our 31st anniversary this June. We reflect on the hard work and memories that got us to this point. We wish you all good luck as you begin your journey into adulthood.
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1: Kicks FM weather. Tonight, partly cloudy, a low around 42 or 16 C. For tomorrow, sunny skies, a high near 78 or 26 C. Thursday calls for sunshine as well, a high near 87 or 31 Celsius. Friday, partly sunny, a high near 82 or 28 C. Saturday, a chance of showers and thunderstorms, partly sunny, a high near 74 or 23 C. Sunday, mostly sunny, a high near 74 or 23 Celsius. Monday calls for a slight chance of showers, mostly sunny, a high near 77. That's 25 degrees Celsius. Okay.

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